0: Shine Down with 365, taking us to the 7 o'clock hour on your Friday evening. Hello, everyone. I'm Jesse. A big old happy Friday to you all. We have made it to the weekend. Looks like mostly cloudy tonight, otherwise clear, a high around 59 this evening. Tomorrow, partly sunny, a high near 70 degrees with a chance of showers and storms overnight Saturday into Sunday, where it looks like we might have some showers and storms in the afternoon as well. Otherwise, partly sunny, a high near 76 degrees. Anything can change. You never know what's going to happen around here. Looks like maybe some showers and storms for your Labor Day as well, but we won't even will that into the universe because, like I said, anything can change. Coming up for you this hour, Bad Wolves, Zara Larsson, Olivia Rodrigo. We have Malcolm Todd, Neon Trees, Lotto, Ariana Grande, Plain White Tees, and a whole lot more. We're going to kick off the 7 o'clock hour on your Friday evening with French Montana and Max. This is Ever Since You Left Me, my 95.7.
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1: 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Have you guys heard that allegedly him and Audrey Hobart are siblings, brother and sister? 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Here's Neon Trees.

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Gracie Abrams. That's so true. It is now the 8 o'clock hour here on your Friday evening. Looking ahead for you this hour, Ed Sheeran, Teddy Swims, Katy Perry, we have Flo Rida, Taylor Swift, Billie Eilish, Audrey Hepburn, and a whole lot more. Right now it's Olivia Rodrigo, My 95.7.

0: Taylor Swift. It is I Knew It, I Knew You from the Toy Story 5 soundtrack, which I hear is dropping on Disney Plus sometime this month. So if you haven't seen it yet, it's a great movie. Very nostalgic for those of us who grew up with Toy Story. And being that it's the fifth one, you would kind of think like, oh, okay, do we really need five Toy Stories? I'm sure the quality's dropped. No, it was really great. And it's a great commentary on today's society with kids and technology. So definitely go check that out if you have the chance. Turning it over right now with Shakira.
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0: 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We are in the 9 o'clock hour of your Friday night, and we have a lot of really great tunes ahead. Justin Bieber, Tame Impala, some Beyonce, Andy Grammer, Pitbull with Dolly Parton, Adele, Why Don't We, 3 Days Grace, Alex Warren, all that and more coming up.
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0: Sister Jane and Lily and the girls that fight for equal pay, equal rights. Now, some of us are pit bulls, too. We appreciate the things you do. Thanks again for shining a light on the women that work from 9 to 5.
1: It's my pleasure. 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
2: Oh, my goodness. I love that song so much. That is Pitbull and Dolly Parton. It is Powerful Women. That came out in 2024, but obviously is probably seeing a resurgence due to the death of Dolly. But it's a great collab. It's fun. Samples 9 to 5 overall. 10 out of 10. We're going to turn it over right now to Adele. 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

Benson Boone taking us to the 10 o'clock hour on your Friday evening. I hope you all have some great plans for the weekend. It is Labor Day weekend, after all, officially ushering in the end of summer. School's already started for a lot of our region's districts. I believe Duluth School District starts right after Labor Day, so there's a whole lot going on. Summer is feeling like it's slipping away from us, but that's okay. We are ushering in the new season. The Burrs. Have you heard of the Burrs? The Burr month, so September, October, November, December. Some of the best months of the year. I'm not talking weather-wise. I'm just talking, you know, feelings of holiday cheer and just that overall nostalgia of fall and everything. So I personally am a big fan of the Burr months. Let me know if you are. Coming up for you this hour, we have Zara Larsson, Bon Jovi, Shawn Mendes, Dominic Fike, some Miley Cyrus, Chapel Roan, Jack Harlow, and a whole lot more. Right now it's Meek, My 95.7.

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Did you know that you can find us hands-free? 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

It is Daisies by Justin Bieber, bringing us to the 11 o'clock hour on your Friday night. Looking ahead for you, Imagine Dragons, Teddy Swims, Alien Ant Farm, Gracie Abrams, some Alex Warren, Zedd and Grey, and a whole lot more. Here's new Noah Kahan, it's Orbiter.

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Jason Mraz, I'm yours on My 95.7. That is all for me tonight. I am Jesse. Thank you so much for listening along with me. I will be back bright and early tomorrow morning at 6 a.m. to bring you your Saturday edition of Today's Best Music. Tonight, I'm going to leave you with Ella Langley. 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Have a

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0: Here's Jane and Lily and the girls that fight for equal pay, equal rights. Now, some of us are pit bulls, too. 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Thanks again for shining a light on the women that work from 9 to 5.
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Dexter and the Moonrocks with Freaking Out, taking us to the 6 o'clock hour on your Saturday morning. Good morning, everyone. I'm Jessie. I hope you are having a wonderful start to your day. Or I hope you're still sleeping. That would be a great start to the day. But if you are up and Adam this morning, we're going to play some really great tunes for you. Coming up, Alex Warren, Ed Sheeran, Taylor Swift, Justin Bieber, with Audrey Hoberg, All American Rejects, and a whole lot.

It's the Biebs. That is Ghost. Today's best music, My 95.7. Some patchy, dense fog this morning. It's going to clear out eventually, becoming sunny, a high near 70 degrees. Pretty mild, but honestly, kind of ideal. We are in September, after all. Can you believe we're in September? It's just like everything. Time is just going so fast, nonstop. Tomorrow, there is a chance of some showers and storms in the late afternoon. Otherwise, mostly cloudy, a high near 73 degrees. Your Labor Day, a chance of showers and storms as well. High near 69. Hopefully, it looks like things are starting to dry out maybe midweek next week. But not going to complain about the rain because we've been seriously lacking this summer in rain. We're going to turn it over right now. It's Olivia Dean, Man I Need, My 95.7.

0: That is Audrey Hobart. 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

role model right there. That is Sally When the Wine Runs Out. Good tune. We'll turn it over now to Gaga and Bruno Mars. It's Die With a Smile, My 95.7.

Marshmallow and Portugal, the man with Phoenix. It's the 7 o'clock hour on your Saturday morning. Good morning, everyone. I'm Jesse. I hope you're having a great start to your weekend. Some patchy fog this morning, so just be aware of that if you're out and about. Otherwise, clearing out, becoming sunny with a high near 70 degrees. Not too shabby. Coming up for you this hour, Zara Larsson, Olivia Rodrigo. We have Pitbull with Dolly Parton, Kygo. Some TLC, MGK, All the Letters, Ed Sheeran, Ella Langley, and a whole lot more coming up. We're going to kick off the hour right now with our millennial anthem. It's Jay Sean, My 95.7.

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0: 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BuzzFeed shared a list of products, trends, and inventions that were hyped as the next big thing, but then fizzled out fast. So here are some of the most notorious. We have 3D movies. Never really got the hype of the 3D movies. It's kind of, you know, nauseating to watch them. Number three, Zima. Zima. Me and my husband always do that when we eat something good. I don't know if you remember that commercial, but they crack it and drink and they go, Zima. The next one is Google Plus, which I'm guessing is a streaming service. The next is the Segway, those weird scooter type things. I don't even know what you'd call them. They have the big two wheels and you look pretty dorky riding on them, but I bet it's kind of fun. The next one is Crystal Pepsi. Never really went far. The next is curved TVs. Huh. That could kind of be cool. And the last one on the list of products, trends, and inventions that were hyped as the next big thing but fizzled out fast is hoverboards. Yes, my kiddo has a hoverboard. And it fizzled out in a different way because it just won't charge after like a few months. So apparently they're not very well made to begin with. So there you have it. Thank you, BuzzFeed. More music on the way on My 95.7.
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It is Ed Sheeran. That's the song Perfect on My 95.7. What are we at now? 21 weeks on the top of the charts. Just smashing records. It's Ella Langley, Choosing Texas, My 95.7.

Benson Boone, Mr. Electric Blue himself. Today's best music, My 95.7. Did you know you can find us hands-free? You really can. Just say, hey, Alexa, play My

edge of the earth. That is the beaches. It's the 8 o'clock hour on your Saturday morning. Good morning, everyone. I'm Jesse. Hopefully you're having a great start to your day. A little bit gloomy of a start. We have some patchy, dense fog. Otherwise, it's going to become gradually sunny later on in the day with a high nearing 70 degrees. There will be that east wind, which will make it a little cooler by the lake. Everyone's favorite saying, I know. But just something to keep an eye on. A chance of showers and storms tomorrow as well in the late afternoon. And a chance of some showers and storms for your Labor Day. So again, just a chance. You never know. You never know. Coming up for you this hour, Teddy Swims, Lil Nas X, Dominic Fike, Louis Capaldi. We have Green Day, Stella, Lefty, Post Malone, Ella Langley, and a whole lot more on the way. We're going to kick off the 8 o'clock hour with Walk the Moon. It's Shut Up and Dance, my 95.7.

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Louis Capaldi. That is Forget Me on My 95.7. Fall is officially in our sights, and Chester Bowl's 42nd annual Fall Fest is coming to Duluth. That is on Saturday, September 19th from 9:30 a.m. to 4:30 p.m. At Chester Bowl Park, you can enjoy live music, food, games, vendors, a whole lot going on over there. It's also a great way to kick off the fall season while helping raise money for Chester Bowl's scholarship fund. That is Fall Fest, Saturday, September 19th, Chester Bowl Park. We hope to see you there.

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0: Stella Lefty, that is Boston. Today's best music, My 95.7. Are you ready to hear the most Florida man story possible? Okay, here we go. A 58-year-old man from Florida named Christopher Johnson is facing felony charges after he allegedly stole a mortuary stretcher and cot cover worth around $7,100 from a local funeral home. So apparently that's his thing because he was connected to a string of similar thefts stretching across four states. So to bring him down, it took a multi-agency task force that spanned Alabama, Georgia, Florida, and South Carolina. One of the tools they used to catch this man was flock cameras. So as invasive as they are, they seem to be helping prevent local funeral homes from being robbed of their stretchers. Why not? The investigation does remain ongoing, but police say Christopher may have stolen more stretchers from other places. He was also placed under arrest for this exact thing 2 years ago. It's unclear why he steals stretchers. Okay, yeah, that would be the first thing I'd get to the bottom of. What do you need these stretchers for, sir? Real sketchy, actually. Florida man. Weird stuff happening. More music on the way here on My 95.7.
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Olivia Rodrigo with Stupid Song, when in fact it is not a stupid song. It is the opposite because it's brilliant. We love her. It is the 9 o'clock hour on your Saturday morning. Good morning, everyone. I'm Jesse. I hope you're having a great start to your weekend. We're going to try to make it just a little better by giving you some really awesome music to jam out to. Coming up this hour, we have Alex Warren, The Kid LAROI, Somber, Liam Payne, Shaggy in there, Imagine Dragons, Noah Kahan, Daughtry, Ed Sheeran, and so much more coming up this hour. How about we kick it off with Rihanna? Don't Stop the Music, My 95.7.

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0: Foster and the Moon Rocks freaking out on My 95.7. Still ahead this hour, Imagine Dragons, Noah Kahan, Daughtry. 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

fly on my drive to the top. I've been out of shape, taking out the box, I'm an astronaut. I blasted off the planet, rock that caused catastrophe, and it matters more because I had it. Now I had, I thought about wreaking havoc on an opposition. Kinda shocking, they want a static with precision. I'm automatic, quarterback, I ain't talking second, pack it up on.

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nice to meet you, says Miles Smith on My 95.7. Hope you're ready to dance right now. You moving your shoulders? Oh, yeah. That Sheeran shit.

Missy Swift right there with I Knew It, I Knew You, bringing us to the 10 o'clock hour on your Saturday morning. I hope you're all having a wonderful start to your weekend. I'm Jesse. Fog is expected to clear out today, gradually turning to sunny, a high near 70 degrees, a chance of some storms and showers tomorrow and on your Labor Day, so just keep an eye on that. Coming up for you this hour, Zara Larsson, Miley Cyrus. We have Audrey Hobart, Shinedown, Bruno Mars, Evanescence in there, AJR, Ella Langley, and a whole lot more. Right now, it's going to be Nelly, Just a Dream, my 95.7.

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0: Today's best music, my 95.7. That is Phoenix, Marshmello, and Portugal the Man. So we know Monday is Labor Day, and in general, Americans put in more hours at work than people in most countries. The average in the U.S. is around 1,800 hours. That's more than people in Canada, Australia, Japan, or the U.K., but less than people in Mexico, Chile, and Korea. So what are the hardest working states? We have a list here. Apparently it's not Michigan. An annual study ranked all 50 states based on things like employment rates, hours worked, average commutes, and how much free time people have in general. So according to those results, the 10 hardest working states are at number one, South Dakota. At number two, North Dakota. Then we have Alaska, Hawaii, Wyoming, Nebraska, Texas, New Hampshire, Tennessee, and Georgia. Michigan ranked dead last, followed by Oregon, New Jersey, Ohio, Nevada, Rhode Island, California, New York, West Virginia, and Pennsylvania. So let's see. Minnesota ranked 25, so kind of right dead in the middle. And Wisconsin ranked 20. So Minnesota is in that above average, and Wisconsin is in the very hardworking. Pretty neat. Again, Michigan, dead last. Don't know what they're doing there. More music on the way on My 95.7.
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2: Dale. 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That is Powerful Woman. R.I.P. to the queen and legend herself. A lot of great tunes still to come for you this hour. Teddy Swims, Chainsmokers. We have 3 Days Grace, Post Malone, Maroon 5, The Beaches, some Justin Bieber, Ella Langley, Benson Boone, and a whole lot more. We'll kick off the 11 o'clock hour right now with Train. It's Hey Soul Sister, My 95.7.

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0: That is The Beaches on My 95.7. A lot of great music still ahead this hour. Justin Bieber, Ella Langley, George Ezra, some T Swift in there, Dominic Fike, and Kesha. 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

Justin Bieber with Anyone on My 95.7. Going to be gradually becoming sunny today, a high near 70 degrees for your Saturday. However, there is a bit of that east wind that will kick up, which will make it a little cooler by the lake. Chance of showers and storms tomorrow in the late afternoon for your Sunday. And then your Labor Day, also a chance of some showers and storms with a high only near 69 degrees. Looks like maybe midweek things start to dry out. But hey, who's complaining? We definitely need some of this rain. Some LOL.

Benson Boone, Mystical, Magical, today's best music, My 95.7. That is all for me today. I am Jesse. Thank you so much for listening along with me on your Saturday. I will be back Monday for your Labor Day at 7 p.m. to bring you today's best music. Tonight, I'm going to leave you with George Ezra. It's Shotgun. The lovely, the talented, the beautiful, one and only Dina is going to take care of you next. Have a great weekend, everyone.

0: Dominic Fike, Baby Doll. And today's best music, it's My 95.7. Happy holiday weekend to you. I hope y'all are having a great one so far. I know we always appreciate having you with us and us with you, whatever you're doing. Let's start us off with some Kesha TikTok on My 95.7.
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1: 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On today's best music, it's My 95.7. It's happening right around the corner already. The weeks are going fast, so it'll be here before you know it. It is the Chester Bowl Fall Fest, September 19th. 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

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Your 1 o'clock hour is going to bring you some Miles Smith, Somber, Black Eyed Peas, Zara Larsson, Kid Laroi, and more. But first, here's some Halsey without me on my 95.7.

Fire, My Body Isn't Ready on My 95.7. Stepping back with some Black Eyed Peas for you on your Saturday afternoon. I got a feeling.

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Coming up, we're going to talk about some teens that did a good thing. 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

0: 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On today's Best Music, it's right here at My95.7. The Inline Skate Marathon, North Shore, is happening September 19th. It's 30 years of the point-to-point from two harbors. 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
2: 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On today's Best Music, it's My 95.7. That is not a new song. That's been out for a couple years, but it is new to our station. And I am loving it. What a great tribute to Dolly. She was an amazing person that did some amazing things. All right, my morning show Wednesday is Tail Wagon Wednesday. 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

0: Morgan Wallen, Tate McRae, when I want. On today's best music, it's My 95.7. Coming up, I got a pretty cool story about a lady with Alzheimer's. It's a good one.
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Grace. I don't want to go home tonight. I'm my 95.7. Okay, there was a woman that was diagnosed with progressive Alzheimer's disease. Just had a remarkable turnaround after taking experimental medication. The woman's brain scans once showed 9 areas of brain plague, but doctors now say they're all gone. I love this so much. She says she regained most of the memories she had lost, and along the way, she's also reconnected with a friend from junior high, and they just celebrated their first wedding anniversary. I love this. This is amazing. Rihanna, now stay.

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1: 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And coming up, we're going to talk about things that were supposed to be huge, but they flopped. Camila Cabello first. My Oh My.

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A 58-year-old man from Florida is facing felony charges after he stole mortuary stretchers worth around $7,100 from a ton of funeral homes in four states.

Maroon 5, Girls Like You, and today's best music. It's right here at My 95.7. Summer Now, homewrecker. You can hear it if you tell Alexa, please play My 95.7. She'll pull it.

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From your first sip of coffee to your last sip of wine. And FYI, we won't tell anyone when you switch from the first one to the second one. 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

hate to give the satisfaction asking how you're doing now. 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

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On today's best music, it's My 95.7.

Blood Zombie. And today's best music, it's my 95.7. Well, that does it for me. I'm done for the day. I hope you all have a great rest of your weekend. I will be back Monday morning on just a small little My Morning Show by myself, just hanging out, playing some music. But we will be Full Strength Morning Show on Tuesday. But until then, be safe, be kind, do good things. We do appreciate having you each and every day. We do not take that for granted. So thanks for hanging out with us. I'm going to leave you with the Biebs, Intentions, now on My 95.7. Bye-bye.

Today's best music, My 95.7 Marshmello with Portugal the Man. That is Phoenix. It's Rich stepping in. How are you? Saturday, even another hour at Tunes Ava Max coming up. Got some Pitbull, Jonas Brothers right now, Rihanna. This is Umbrella.

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